Though this season of her life had been cold, lonely and tough, though she slipped back into a darkness she had hoped by now to have overcome, she had learned a beautiful lesson as she kissed her girls goodbye and thanked them for getting her out the house. That maybe...

But for the first time in a long time, she believed that one day she would again feel the sun. She must be patient. She must have faith in the seeds that are planted beneath the snow. She must hold on, and she must let go. She'll be all right. No riding, shining armored knight. She will save herself this time. And in fact, tonight, she did confirm. The cold never lasts, my darling. It just teaches the heart how to...

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0: 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Sommerhit. Radio Mittelweser.
1: Can I have it all? The sound of little feet, the calm of the rich.

Getting closer to the music that connects us? Priceless. This summer, hit the road with Noah Kahan. 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

Oh yeah, yeah, yeah. Oh yeah, yeah, yeah. Yeah. Look, I don't know how to talk to you. I don't know how to ask you if you're okay. My friends always feel the need to tell me things. Seems like they're just happier than us these days. Yeah.

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And last night, I think I lost my patience. Last night, I got high as the expectations. 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
1: I know. I just missed you so much.
0: What is this? Night 42? This time, what is it? AC or the pipes?
1: Oh, just the construction being slow back at the house.
0: One thing after another. I get it. Same card that we've had on file?
1: Yes, ma'am.
0: I'm gonna need you to update the expiration because it's declining, so I'll get you on the next time.
1: Thanks, Barb.
0: Have a good one.

0: checking out, huh? Thank God.
1: I should need one more night. Sorry, Barb.
0: Another night?
1: Mm-hmm.
0: I bet I can guess why. Room 42. Have a good one. Bless her heart.
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1: Too high, too high, too high. I'm done, I'm done. 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I hate it, hate it, hate it, hate it, hate it, hate it.

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I guess it depends on how much of the truth you tell to her. And I wonder if your brother wants to fight me. Would he change his mind if he saw his big sister at her worst? So tell your friends I'm evil, write songs that say I suck, and roll your eyes when people ask about us.